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1: It's a pinned post. You can win a Disney D23 Gold membership.
0: Yeah.
1: Giving you tons of perks, exclusives para Disney. E. The merch is insane, Prima Vane.
2: Yeah.
0: I mean, yeah, the merch alone.
1: You know, it's
0: hella
1: so good.
0: Hella people in my DMs like, yo, can I win this? Let me win. I'm like, girl, enter. Hello.
1: That's it. You got to go to Instagram, Ask Your Boy Show, para participar y ganarte this amazing D23 Gold membership. And it's not just one. It's four memberships that we're giving away.
0: Oh, my.
1: Suerte.

0: don't know, now you know.
1: And if you don't know, now you know.
0: Catch up on what's trending.
2: Dímelo, Chavoy.
3: A echarle ganas, se ha dicho, familia. Si te gusta tragar y ahorrar, make some noise.
4: We got you.
2: Damn, Prima Vane. Yeah, we get it.
4: Okay, sorry. You didn't say how long, then. Hey, you know, if there is a nota about how we can save you money while you eat,
3: please.
4: We got you here on the Shaboy Show.
3: You already know, if it's free, it's for me. So what you got?
4: Two for me and one for you. All right, check out that. So este jueves, on two more days, 20 de agosto, you can buy one entree, get one free at participating Chipotles.
3: Nice.
4: All you got to do is show up in your school apparel or accessories. De what tu escuela, middle school, high school, college, después de las 3 de la tarde, este jueves, rock your school spirit gear, buy one, get one free, así de fácil.
3: Okay, and what about me? I'm a super senior, like, I haven't been in school in so long, can I still participate?
4: Prima Vane, I don't think they're gonna ask any questions, you just show up, girl.
3: Well, can I borrow one of Alani's shirts? Like, dude, you think it'll fit?
4: My daughter, maybe my fourth grader.
3: Yeah, something.
4: That's what I was gonna say, I was like, dude, do I still fit my Letterman jacket from high school? Whoa. Para ser tamal mal envuelto all up in that food. But anyways, just to figure out a way to rock some school gear. De la college, venga, dai, at this point.
3: Sí.
4: We gotta borrow Kim's gear from college.
3: Yeah.
4: All right, familia. En otra nota, el Conejo Malo officially announced that he will be closing out his world tour en su querido Puerto Rico. Ooh. Con dos conciertos este sábado y domingo. This man has been on his world tour for almost a year, y'all.
3: Yeah, good for him.
4: Felicidades, Benito. We need some good time to just chill out and rest. La mera neta. But not too much, porque queremos más música. Benito, por favor.
3: Yeah, facts.
4: All right, familia. Now moving along to our feel-good story of the day. 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
4: 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She's going to help rebuild. 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
4: Y a seguir apoyando. All right, familia. 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
7: Oh.
4: ¿De quién estoy hablando?
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1: 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Think about that person right now. Prima Vane, who is it for you?
2: My brother, Ferndog.
1: Little brother, Ferndog. Eddie, who is it for you?
3: My little brother, George.
1: Micho, who is it for you?
0: Mi tía Meche, güey.
2: Your tía Meche?
0: Le encanta jugar, güey. El de la guerra.
2: Oh, Call of Duty.
0: Ese mero.
2: Ajá, that's a great one.
0: Le gusta jugar porque se pone los audífonos y el micrófono.
2: Yeah, yeah, her
0: y
2: headset.
0: Y se la raya a los otros. Vete mucho a chiflar a tu mouse. Y se cargajea a mi tía Meche.
2: Dude, what's her gamer tag?
0: Es tía Meche 69.
2: Oh, I
1: don't want to ask about the 69. Anyways, think about whoever plays the most video games in your family. Would you trust them to be the air traffic controller at your local airport que va guiando los aviones cuando van despejando y aterrizando? Prima Vane, would you trust your little brother, el compa Fernie?
2: Yeah, 1,000%. I think he's when he's locked in and into his work, he's locked in, he's there, he's responsible, he's more responsible than me, always on time.
1: There you go.
2: And, you know, like, opposite of me, you know, like, no le entra a la buena. And, you know, like, and he's a gamer, and he always gets high scores, he's good, so yeah. I think he'll do great.
0: Yeah, yeah. Prima Van es la que siempre anda volando, que no anda en avión.
2: Me too.
1: Eddie, you trust your little brother Jordi?
3: 1,000%, yes.
1: Yeah, for traffic control at LAX, dude. Or in Finiquero,
2: Eddie, he has trouble picking us up when we go to the airport.
3: Listen. When he's playing video games, he's super locked in. He doesn't care when my mom's yelling at him or we're yelling at him.
1: He blocks everything out.
3: Dude, he's locked in, yelling at his teammates, trying to, I don't know what the heck they're doing on that.
1: This is what I don't know about Jordi, even though he is 22 years old. Yeah. Y es mi sobrino también.
2: Yeah, yeah.
1: Literally has been going to my house for the last 8 years, like con sus papás. Una vez le tocó manejar a él y llevar a mi mamá a la casa y no sabía cómo llegar, güey. 8 years driving to my house, bro.
2: Yeah. He had precious cargo.
1: And he's got GPS.
3: That's family, you know, like it's like my tío made me go do this.
1: The reason why I bring this up, because there's a shortage of air traffic controllers, and the U.S. government just hired over 2,000 gamers.
4: Wow.
1: Chavitos que les encanta jugar videojuegos to be air traffic controllers. Y aquí están los compitas.
5: You guys are trying to recruit gamers?
6: They problem solve, they're spatially aware, they do multiple things at the same time.
7: I've been a gamer most of my life.
8: Oh, they are looking for people that play video games. Okay, well, that definitely fits me.
9: Yeah, you know what? I'm one of them.
10: You can merge gaming with aviation. Why not? It's like the best of both worlds.
0: Oh, yeah, sounds like fun. Oh, I wonder if I can get this airplane correct or not to land.
2: Oh,
0: come on, buddy.
11: We've never had a group perform that well.
1: Tómala. Did you hear that last part? They've never had a group of applicants perform that high on the test, bro.
4: You know why? Because they're able, gamers that are like truly, truly about the game, they know where the controllers are, like without looking at the screen. They're able to move so fast.
2: No,
4: like,
2: Kim, that's not why.
1: And you gotta make quick decisions.
4: Yeah, my brother knows why.
2: No, the reason why is because the wife is like, look, you need to lock in, you need to get a job. All you do is be gaming. Like, you need to do something with this.
4: They make money nowadays. My brother, when he was playing Fortnite, he had like over 300 subscribers on YouTube. He was literally on the grind. People were asking him, when's the next video?
1: Her
4: and
1: tips.
4: It's literally just him playing.
1: Pues, hablando de dinero, Kim, la cosa es esta, that these gamers are now getting jobs as air traffic controllers. Y si tú tienes a tu hijo, sobrinito, que anda buscando trabajo, y es muy bueno para los videojuegos, checa el dato. On average, air traffic controllers are making between $100,000 and $140,000 a year.
2: No, are they still hiring?
1: A year, the gamers, man, they're still hiring. Yes, because there's a shortage. So
2: I'm gonna tell my brother to apply.
1: De volada, todos los gamers, air traffic controllers, apply de volada.
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4: Hell
1: that would be very helpful. Celebrity cheese, man.
2: No,
1: sabos. 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Celebrity Cheese en menos de 10 minutos. What you got going on,
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0: ¿Qué es lo que hay?
1: Becky G. Mm-hmm. Haina is winning. She just dropped her fifth studio album, Baraja Bendita, and it is fire, yo.
0: Yes.
1: Album just dropped a few days ago, and it's already making hella noise. And let me just say, just in time for the summer. Y bueno, she recently sat down with Zane Lowe y Apple Music para platicar sobre su nuevo album. And check out what she had to say when they asked her what this album meant to her and why she had no collaborations. Yeah. Check it out.
2: This album for me, it's and the double B isn't just Baraja Bendita, but it's the double B in Rebecca.
0: Mm-hmm.
2: And it's B Rebecca and B Becky G. And there's no collaborations on this album because this is my greatest collaboration yet. It's between Rebecca and Becky G finally creating.
3: Ah, caray, ¿quién es Rebecca y quién es Becky G?
1: Rebecca is the one that is still with Sebastian. And Becky G is the one that's out here doing her thing.
2: Harmoniously together from a place of being so unapologetic but still vulnerable, from a place of being the patrona but still in her soft girl chula energy, you know, and not feeling like I need to choose.
0: I love that. Yes, Becky G. You don't need to choose. You can be all that you are whenever you want, you know? And I love that she went with no collaborations on this album because I believe it was always, like, commented by people, like, oh, nomás tiene éxitos cuando hace colaboraciones con alguien más.
1: Right, or she's just looking for the collab so she can,
0: You know, and then she said, you know what? I'm going to show y'all. And right now, I'm happy to see, at least on Apple Music, su canción Chula is her second most popular song ever.
1: It's popping off.
0: And
1: yeah,
0: Chula's
1: for sure.
0: On her new album, number one, Mami, Karol G and Becky G. You know
1: yes,
0: what I'm saying? So,
1: yes.
0: Payá va representando y demostrando que ella puede. You know what I'm saying?
1: Absolutely. Plus, she was just added to Karol G's Viajando por el Mundo Tropico Que Está tour. And I mean, y'all were just there this weekend and she performed some new music. How do you think the people responded to her?
0: People absolutely loved her. They went crazy for her when she opened up for Karol G. Y todavía más especial porque fue en el SoFi Stadium. Three nights sold out for Karol G. Mi respetos first and foremost for her. Y aparte de eso, it was in Becky G's hometown.
2: Yeah.
0: O sea, ella es de la ciudad de Inglewood, donde construyeron este nuevo estadio del SoFi Stadium, which is beautiful. So I can imagine her feelings, her friends that she grew up with, that she probably still keeps in touch, en tu propia ciudad, bro.
1: Yeah.
0: You know, performing in front of, what, 60 to 70,000 people?
1: I think it was 80, but...
0: Was it?
1: Yeah, damn. No, shout out to Karol G for giving her that platform and putting her on the stage. And Becky G, too, shout out to her. And if y'all haven't bumped this album, be sure to do so, because it is fire.
0: Yeah, super happy for her. All right, coming up next, tenemos el tema de hoy, no te lo pierdas, aquí en el Shaboy Show.

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1: 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Todavía.

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3: A echarle ganas, se ha dicho, familia. Si te gusta tragar y ahorrar, make some noise. We got you.
2: Damn, Prima Vane. Yeah, we get it.
4: Okay, sorry. You didn't say how long,
3: 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Hey, you know, if there is a nota about how we can save you money while you eat,
4: please.
3: We got you here on the Shaboy Show.
4: You already know, if it's free, it's for me. So what you got?
3: Two for me and one for you. All right, check out that. So este jueves, on two more days, 20 de agosto, you can buy one entree, get one free at participating Chipotles.
4: Nice.
3: All you got to do is show up in your school apparel or accessories. De what tu escuela, middle school, high school, college, después de las 3 de la tarde, este jueves, rock your school spirit gear, buy one, get one free, así de fácil.
4: Okay, and what about me? I'm a super senior, like, I haven't been in school in so long, can I still participate?
3: Prima Vane, I don't think they're gonna ask any questions, you just show up, girl.
4: Well, can I borrow one of Alani's shirts? Like, dude, you think it'll fit?
3: My daughter, yeah. Maybe my fourth grader.
4: Something.
3: That's what I was gonna say, I was like, dude, do I still fit my Letterman's jacket from high school? What? Parecer tamal mal envuelto all up in that pool. But anyways, just to figure out a way to rock some school gear. De la college, venga, dai, at this point.
4: Sí.
3: We gotta borrow Kim's gear from college.
4: Yeah.
3: All right, familia. En otra nota, el Conejo Malo officially announced that he will be closing out his world tour en su querido Puerto Rico. Ooh. Con dos conciertos este sábado y domingo. This man has been on his world tour for almost a year, y'all.
4: Yeah, good for him.
3: Felicidades, Benito. We need some good time to just chill out and rest. La mera neta. But not too much, porque queremos más música. Benito, por favor.
4: Yeah, facts.
3: All right, familia. Now moving along to our feel-good story of the day. 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
3: Increíble, el corazón de Shakira. 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She's gonna help rebuild. 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
4: Oh.
3: ¿De quién estoy hablando? 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
3: 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Think about the biggest gamer in your family, ¿ok? 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Think about that person right now. Prima Vane, who is it for you?
4: My brother, Ferndog.
3: Little brother, Ferndog. Eddie, who is it for you?
5: My little brother, George.
3: Micho, who is it for you?
2: Mi tía Meche, güey.
4: Your tía Meche?
2: Le encanta jugar, güey. El de la guerra.
4: Oh, Call of Duty.
2: Ese mero.
4: That's a great one.
2: Le gusta jugar porque se pone los audífonos y el micrófono.
4: Her headset.
2: Y se la raya a los otros. Vete mucho a chiflar a tu mouse. Y se cargajea mi tía Meche.
4: Dude, what's her gamer tag?
2: Es tía Meche 69.
3: I don't want to ask about the 69. Anyways, think about whoever plays the most video games in your family. Would you trust them to be the air traffic controller at your local airport que va guiando los aviones cuando van despejando y aterrizando? Prima Vane, would you trust your little brother, el compa Fernie?
4: Yeah, 1,000%.
3: Let's
4: go. I think he's when he's locked in and into his work, he's locked in, he's there, he's responsible, he's more responsible than me, always on time.
3: There you go.
4: And, you know, like, opposite of me, you know, like, no le entra la buena. And, you know, like, and he's a gamer, and he always gets high scores, he's good, so yeah. I think he'll do great.
2: Yeah. Prima Vane es la que siempre anda volando, que no anda en avión.
3: The reason why I bring this up, because there's a shortage of air traffic controllers, and the U.S. government just hired over 2,000 gamers.
6: Wow.
3: Chavitos que les encanta jugar videojuegos, to be air traffic controllers. Y aquí están los compitas.
7: You guys are trying to recruit gamers?
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10: 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Okay, well, that definitely fits me.
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3: Tómala. Did you hear that last part? 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
2: Orale.
3: La cosa es esta, that these gamers are now getting jobs as air traffic controllers. Y si tú tienes a tu hijo, sobrinito, que anda buscando trabajo, y es muy bueno para los videojuegos. Checa el dato. On average, air traffic controllers are making between $100 and $140,000 a year.
4: No, are they still hiring?
3: To the gamers, man. They're still hiring. Yes, Brioni, because there's a shortage. 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
3: De volada, todos los gamers, air traffic controllers, apply de volada.
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6: Oh, yeah.
3: That would be very helpful. Celebrity chisme.
4: No
3: sabemos. 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What you got going on,
4: Becky G spills the tea on her new album. Find out more next.

0: Celebrity Chisme coming up next. 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
0: He's going to go to Disneyland con su familia. Nice. Even though he just had surgery on his Achilles. Pero no se agüita.
1: Oh, hey, get the handicap pass.
0: Front of the line, bro. 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

0: ¿Qué es lo que hay?
1: Becky G. Mm-hmm. Haina is winning. She just dropped her fifth studio album, Baraja Bendita, and it is fire, yo.
0: Yes.
1: Album just dropped a few days ago, and it's already making hella noise. And let me just say, just in time for the summer. Y bueno, she recently sat down with Zane Lowe y Apple Music para platicar sobre su nuevo album. And check out what she had to say when they asked her what this album meant to her and why she had no collaborations. Yeah. Check it out.
2: This album for me, it's and the double B isn't just Baraja Bendita, but it's the double B in Rebecca.
0: Mm-hmm.
2: And it's B Rebecca and B Becky G. And there's no collaborations on this album because this is my greatest collaboration yet. It's between Rebecca and Becky G finally creating.
3: Ah, caray, ¿quién es Rebecca y quién es Becky G?
1: Rebecca is the one that is still with Sebastian. And Becky G is the one that's out here doing her thing.
2: Harmoniously together from a place of being so unapologetic. But still vulnerable from a place of being the patrona, but still in her soft girl chula energy, you know, and not feeling like I need to choose.
0: I love that. Yes, Becky G. You don't need to choose. You can be all that you are whenever you want, you know? And I love that she went with no collaborations on this album because I believe it was always like commented by people like, oh, nomás tiene éxitos cuando hace colaboraciones con alguien más.
1: Right.
0: You know? And then she said, you know what? I'm going to show y'all. And right now, I'm happy to see, at least on Apple Music, su canción Chula is her second most popular song ever.
1: It's popping off.
0: And
1: yeah,
0: Chula's
1: sure.
0: on her new album. Number one, Mami, Karol G and Becky G. You know
1: yes,
0: what I'm saying? So,
1: yes.
0: Para allá va representando y demostrando que ella puede. You know what I'm saying?
1: Absolutely. Plus, she was just added to Karol G's Viajando por el Mundo Tropico Que Tatour. And I mean, y'all were just there this weekend and she performed some new music. How do you think the people responded to her?
0: People absolutely loved her. They went crazy for her when she opened up for Karol G. Y todavía más especial porque fue en el SoFi Stadium. 3 nights sold out for Karol G. Mi respetos first and foremost for her. Y aparte de eso, it was in Becky G's hometown.
2: Yeah.
0: O sea, ella es de la ciudad de Inglewood, donde construyeron este nuevo estadio del SoFi Stadium, which is beautiful. So I can imagine her feelings, her friends that she grew up with, that she probably still keeps in touch, en tu propia ciudad, bro.
1: Yeah.
0: You know, performing in front of what, 60 to 70,000 people?
1: I think it was 80, but
0: was it?
1: Damn. No, shout out to Karol G for giving her that platform and putting her on the stage. And Becky G too, shout out to her. And if y'all haven't bumped this album, be sure to do so because it is fire.
0: Yeah, super happy for her. All right, coming up next, tenemos el tema de hoy, no te lo pierdas, aquí en el Shaboy Show.

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0: Argentina.
1: That's it. The best. 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